Drake elimination, fake intimidation. Take a minute, take a deep breath, have a little bit of patience. 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You set the bar for the next generation. You Neo in the Matrix, these just

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Only reason I ain't got a girl and I ain't getting married, cause I'm really out here filling up the itinerary till I'm 6 feet in a cemetery. Bulletproof door so heavy, got me rolling around like a dignitary. Funny how it's only that are waiting on a boy's obituary, cause if I die, it's these that become the sole beneficiary. And what the

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2: 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Going for drives and staying the night when nothing feels right.
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To any that talk to them and they in love, just make sure you hide your little sister from them. They tell me Chubb's the only one that get your hand-me-downs. And party at the party playing with his nose now. And Baka got a weird case, why is he around? Certified lover boys, certified pedophiles. 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

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I don't feel embarrassed even if I suck. I'm always craving an experience that feels dangerous. And maybe this is it, maybe it's what I need.

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And when I'm naked, what shall I do? 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Oh yeah, I think so. 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Would that get you off? Tell me what will.

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Then I'd hold you tight and hold you long, and together we'll stare into silence. And we'll try to imagine what it looks like. Yeah. We'll try to imagine what silence looks like.